wide open. I feel it all. The love, the pulse, the rise, the fall. The love, the pulse, the rise, the fall.

just love, pure love, surrounded by the stars. 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The love, the pulse, the rise, the fall. The love, the pulse, the rise, the fall. The love, the pulse, the rise, the fall. The love,

Heavy drinks up, cheers tonight. Lost my phone but found a party light. Barstool racing, spill my drink below. Asked for water, bartender said no, bro. Bartender said no, bro. Bartender said no.